Wir auch. Echte Abwechslung. Das ist unser Musikversprechen. HR3. I told her everything. Kept no secret. She saw my strengths. Told her my weakness. 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

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And isn't it ironic?

she's on fire. Deine Hits. Im Lieblingsmix. 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She saw my strengths, told her my weakness. 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

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No electricity, something's all over me.

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I find in sight fundamental movement. 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Keep the beast in my nature under ceaseless attack. I get no sleep. I can't get no sleep.

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1: 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She saw my strengths, told her my weakness. 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